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10: What's good? What's good? What is good? ATL and the entire world, man. Yeah. The crew's back together, man. This is the Do You Remember When show throwback party on radio right here, OG 989. I'm your captain to this thing, man. Ed the Gemini here representing all my Geminis, man. And all my Brooklyn people, y'all. And of course, you know the crew already, man. My boy DJ Magic is coming up with that street moving throwback mix. And later, you know, I got that island mix. My boy DJ Soba B in the latest, man. But you know, I'm here with my sister, man. We're hanging out. Zionist in the building.
11: What's good, ATL?
10: We are here, man. A big shout to Zionist and all of Zeta Phi Beta, man.
11: That's my blue and white.
10: That's your blue and white, man. Definitely. Yeah. Big shout out to the whole Divine Nine, man. You know,
11: Everybody gets a shout out,
10: man. All brothers and sisters in this thing, man. Big shout out to my big bro, who is a Sigma. Big bro, my big bro, that's a
11: what's up, anger. Bruh?
10: Definitely, man. So you know how we do it over here, man. Classic hip hop, R&B, the whole dance hall vibe, man. So you know how it is, man. Just tell a friend to text that friend. Do you remember when show was blasting up? We got a lot going on, man. And I got some questions for my sister. We're gonna figure it out.
11: Yeah.
10: We're gonna figure it out, man. All right, stick around, man. We are the only show that asks you that question.
11: Do you remember when?
12: You know, a lot of girls be thinking my songs are about them, but this is not to get confused.

0: See, this is the type of joint you gotta dedicate to somebody. Just make sure they that special somebody. Young Money.
1: Yes, indeed, man. The D-Rumble Win Show throwback party on the radio right here, OG989. You know the crew ready. Magic, Super B, and of course, my beautiful sister, Zioness.
2: Yeah, yo.
1: Zioness, in the building. Zioness, you had a good week?
2: I did, actually.
1: You had a good week?
2: Yeah, productive.
1: Productive.
2: How about yours?
1: You know, it was a good week, Zioness. I mean, I'm just kind of chilling. I'm low-key. You know, I'm still coming down from my Jay-Z experience in New York City, you know what I mean? So I'm just kind of, you know, I'm just low right now, you know what I mean? I take a quick little break and then I'm back outside, maybe in about a week or two, you know?
2: Okay, what you back outside trying to do?
1: International, man. I told you, I got that Belize thing going on, so, you know, I'm outside in these streets here, you know, these international streets, you know what I'm saying?
2: Okay, Mr. Belize.
1: You know what I'm saying? No, Zioness, you got to experience the world, man. You got to go out there. I'm trying to get my sister to go with me, but, you know, Zioness too big time for, you know, the little trips that I be going on.
2: No, your trip's not little, but okay.
1: But not, I mean, yo, the crew has not been together as of yet, man, on a nice little situation, you know.
2: We got to make it happen.
1: No. It's y'all, man. It's you, Super B, and your man Magic, yo.
2: Well, you know, Magic be busy.
1: But, you know, we did the whole mental thing with Magic, so I can't knock him on that one. But we got to get it going, man. We got to get the crew together. And I'll do a little international vibe. You know, we'll invite one or two listeners to come and hang out. You know, do a little situation. You know what I'm saying?
2: Okay, so I'm here. We planning a trip?
1: Yeah, we got to, man. We got to. Maybe after the anniversary, man. Maybe after the anniversary. So, November 14th, man. Don't forget, November 14th. Do you remember when? Anniversary. 10 years, baby.
2: Yeah. 10 years on the block.
1: Yeah, 10
2: years. That's how you say it?
1: Yeah. We're 10 years out here. 10 toes down, man, as they say. So, Zioness, I got a question for you. And, you know, it's... You know, because you're my sister, man. We talk, man. We're going to talk about the ladies when we come back. And I need your help.
2: Oh, Lord.
1: Yeah. So stick around. We got more, man. Only show to ask you that question.
2: Do you remember when?

0: my sister Zion is in the building.
1: Yeah, I'm here.
0: Ready
1: for these questions?
0: So, all right, Zion, there's been a lot, man. You know, I think it's a debate now, or is it a war? I want to say it's the natural bodies of the women versus the
1: the
0: enhanced bodies, the BBLs and all them kind of things. There, you know what I mean? Like it's online, it's in the street. Guys are getting involved into it. I mean, so I want to get your perspective on it, Zion. Yeah. Now you got to talk about it.
1: So, I'm in between, right?
0: Okay.
1: I'm all for a woman enhancing your body if you feel comfortable and that's what you want to do.
0: Yeah.
1: Hey, but I would say it has gotten out of control.
0: It's out of control now.
1: It's the normal.
0: I'm going to put my opinion. I think it's social media that is causing this situation here.
1: Now, why do you say social media?
0: Well, I mean, because, you know, people watching social media, right? They're watching the celebrities, and you know, we're a very visual society right now, man. So the perfectness seems like, you know, women have to be perfect all the time, and you know, if you can get a little help with that,
1: I could see that.
0: Is that the case?
1: No, I think what the case is, the BBLs are getting so much, or have gotten so much attention, and the prices have dropped. Everybody's getting some sort of work.
0: All right, so when we come back, we're going to dive a little bit more on this. Zionist got all the tea for me, so that's what I'm
1: going to say.
0: Yeah. All right, stick around, man. We got more, man. I want to ask you that question.
1: Do you remember when?

0: Number one show, that throwback party on the radio. We here, man. The boy is Super B. And of course, Magic is coming up, man, with that Straight Moving throwback mix, man. So stick around for that. And, you know, we hear Zionist is trying to give me the lowdown on what's happening. You know, prices, things are on sale, Zionist. Tell me, what's going on?
1: Listen. You have seen it online. It's advertised everywhere.
0: Yeah.
1: You can get you a whole BBL and all this stuff for like $3,500.
0: Oh, man.
1: Hey, come on.
0: Wow, that. Yeah. And it used to be like that, right?
1: It was never like that.
0: A lot of money.
1: Yeah. So before you used to be in like $10,000 and above.
0: Yeah.
1: Now you can go get your whole reconstructed body for like $5,000.
0: Wait.
1: So guess what? It's no hard ass no more. And then I'm seeing online, like, you could actually affirm your body and pay monthly.
0: Oh, you're talking about, like, what's that thing called?
1: Yes.
0: Affirming. What's that thing called? Klarna? Yeah.
1: Yes.
0: You can do that?
1: Karma. Yes.
0: Oh,
1: a lot of surgeons.
0: Chicks got the Klarna body now?
1: Yes. Their body is on monthly installments. Come on, man. Yeah. I think it has overtaken our society.
0: Really?
1: Yes, it has.
0: Yeah, really now. It's getting a little wild. So this is a lot here, man. I'm taking notes on here, man. You know, chime in, ladies. Z-Y-O-N-E-S-S. That's her name. That's social media. And of course, hit me up, man. I am Ed the Gemini.
1: I'm not lying, though.
0: No. They're not lying. All right, so coming up, my boy Magic got that Straight Moving throwback mix. So we're going to come back. We're going to come back, and Zionist's going to break it all down for me. All right, Magic up next, man. On the only show that asked you that question.
1: Do you remember when?

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1: Now back up, put the gun down, and give me a pack of Tropical Fruit Bubblicious. Some Skittles.
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1: Hit the dance floor, don't take that. 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

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The real one, the fake one? 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

0: My eyes are sweet, and no mind is skin, but I like the sound. 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
1: Hey yo, DJ Magic, the world need to know it's your time.

0: 9. And a big shout out to my boy Magic, too, man. As you all saw, you know, he had to postpone. I'm going to say postpone, but he did cancel it. I'm going to say postpone the Waves and Wheels event. You know, I had to deal with some family situation. You know, and that's the thing, man. Sometimes we got to take a step back and handle us before we actually, you know,
1: correct,
0: make it right for the people, man. It's tough, man, going into this entertainment thing.
1: You know, being in this entertainment industry, a lot of us do not pour back into ourselves.
0: Yeah.
1: So our cup is always empty.
0: Yeah.
1: And we're just giving, doing. Sometimes you got to take a step back and pour into yourself.
0: No, you're right. A lot of people on the outside don't know what it takes, man, to put out things, man. Whether it be radio shows and events and special kind of things. It takes a lot of energy out of you.
1: Yes.
0: And of course, we all have families, man. We all have families and situation and real life. And
1: Life be life,
0: man. And that is the most important thing that you got to take care of first, man. So big shout to my boy Magic. And, you know, just stick around for more events this year. We're definitely not over, man.
1: Absolutely not.
0: I got more things that's going on. But, you know, I would encourage anybody, man. You know, all my promoters out there, all of my, you know, people, content creators, podcasters, man, pour into yourself first, man. Feed yourself
1: absolutely
0: first before you know, and if you seem like you can't do something, stop, man. Just take a step back and really, really fix yourself before you get out there and put something out there for the social, you know. Definitely, man. So mental health matters, all right, my people?
1: Absolutely.
0: All right, so more, man. Your girl Zion is still going to fill me out what's going on along these streets, man. Stick around. The Island Mix up next. Right after we pay these bills at the top of the hour, man. On the own show to ask you that question.
1: Do you remember when?
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3: 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When you in the car, your kids love us. 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
1: Okay, all the bills are paid. Now let's get back to the vibes on the Do You Remember When show.
2: Do you remember when? 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

0: I'm pulling off.
1: Whoa, whoa, whoa. That was a big record.
0: It was
1: play that shit again.
0: Who moved his mother from one address in Kingston 11 to another address in Kingston 11? I wonder if my bullets attract some shit. Yo, one to them little... Yo, boy, yo, final one.

in position. It's the Island Mix on the Do You Remember When show.

0: DJs, get in position. It's the Island Mix on the Do You Remember When show.
1: Hey, how we born in the club? I know you hate it. Honey dancing on the floor like she naked. When she laid out with you, I know she faking.
0: Do you remember when?

0: Island Mix right here, OG989. My boy Super B has taken over the controls, man. Giving them Caribbean vibes that Zionist can wind up us up to.
1: Yes, love it.
0: So Zionist, now, so we're talking about all the, you know, the natural bodies and the surgeons. Women doing enhancement, like, you know, of course, we, you know, we always going to say women do what you want to do with your body, right?
1: Correct. Absolutely.
0: But you know, men, let me speak. I've been a man a long time, Zionist, and we prefer, I mean, it may be good to look at, but we prefer the natural thing, man. We prefer it, man. You know, and no man, in my opinion, right? No man is going to say, yo, you need to go and do this. They're not going to encourage. I don't know any dude. So let me say that.
1: Talk for this, I guess.
0: Yeah, we're not going to, you know, but, you know, men, let me speak. I've been a man a long time, Zionist. And we prefer, I mean, it may be good to look at, but we prefer the natural thing, man. We prefer it, man. You know, and no man, in my opinion, right? No man is going to say, yo, you need to go and do this. They're not going to encourage. I don't know any dude. So let me say that.
1: Talk for this, I guess.
0: Yeah, we're not going to be like, yo, go here and do this. You know what I'm saying? Mm-hmm. You want to do it? That's fine. Because a lot of people, too, are going overseas, Zionists, and doing a lot of these stuff, too.
1: Right, because you get, from my understanding, was it's cheaper and you get a good job. The ones that's here that's cheap, you're not guaranteed your work.
0: Right.
1: But I'm not a firm believer on going overseas because I feel like if something goes wrong or whatever, you need to be here.
0: Yeah.
1: You know what I'm saying? Or wherever you are from or whatever it is, you need to be there to go see a doctor.
0: Yeah.
1: You know, it's crazy. I don't like it too much, but I agree with it. With those who want to do it.
0: Yeah.
1: I don't like some of the processes.
0: Let me come back.

0: Yes, a lot of ladies around the world wanna be my wife. Now they see me never stopping, will they ever learn?
1: Do you remember when?
0: Turn some Mr. What you gonna do to stop the sunshine?
2: Matarana again.
3: Someone must say, is that me or the man from Mars? I guess you never know.
1: Do you remember when?

0: when you see cartel. Around and up me yourself. In a cell, you're gonna that coffee get well. Till I your brains hell. Police pick up the shell.
1: Ladies, get in position. It's the Island Mix on the Do You Remember When show.
2: Representing.

0: Yes, indeed, man. The Island Mix, my boy DJ is so puppy. Giving you them carnival vibes, man. Big shout to, what carnival that was? That was, is that St. Lucia that just had a carnival? Mm-hmm. And what's her name?
1: St. Lucia.
0: Yeah. Yeah, there's a lot of BBLs out there.
1: A lot of artists out there. So that's the thing. Since when you're promoting a costume, it's all you're promoting.
0: Yeah. What do you mean promoting? Well, tell me, so what do you mean?
1: So, okay. Look at Bad Lawrence, what back in the days, and how it is now. Now it's like, my body got to be all it is to be in a costume. Yeah. That's what the vibe is giving.
0: Yeah. Ladies, you know what I'm saying? Put whatever body you want to put in that costume. We don't care.
1: Are you front line?
0: We ain't care. We winding on anything. You hear me? Big, small, tall, short, long hair, short hair, no hair. We winding on it. Especially Caribbean.
1: I want it on anything.
0: It don't matter. You know what I'm saying? Ladies, don't be going out there trying to look all crazy. We don't get it. You got a little pulse? You're good.
1: Not a pulse.
0: We got more, man. My boy Soupy still in the controls, man. A little hip-hop and R&B when we return, man. Let me show that quick. Big, small, tall, short, long hair, short hair, no hair. We whining on it. Especially Caribbean.
1: I want it on anything.
0: It don't matter. You know what I'm saying? Ladies, don't be going out there trying to look all crazy.

0: We don't get. You got a little pulse? You're good.
1: Not a pulse.
0: We got more, man. My boy Soup, he's still in the controls, man. A little hip hop and R&B when we return, man. Let me show the dash you that quite. You're good.
1: Not a pulse.
0: We got more, man. My boy Soup, he's still in the controls, man. A little hip hop and R&B when we return, man. Let me show the dash you that question.
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0: PGC, you should be turning.
1: Do you remember when?
0: NBC, yeah, we hooking back up. And when they bang this in the club, baby, you got to get up. Club homies, yeah, they giving it up. 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Step up in this mother. 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

0: body. 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
1: It could be a lot of that. And then you got to also remember, like you said, with social media, everybody's putting out there. So it's making you feel like, if my body don't look like this, I'm not going to get what you promote, what you got.
0: Yeah.
1: You know what I'm saying? So I get it.
0: Yeah, ladies, man, we, you know, we don't business, man. You know what I'm saying? Guys are real simple, man. You know, guys are real simple. But I get it, though. I mean, and guys go under different kind of pressures and trying to floss and spend lots of money and all those kind of things.
1: But think about it, Ed. The pictures and the videos you see on social media of the guys with the monies or whoever is supposed to be upper A-list, you want to call it? Their side piece or their hand trophy.
0: Yeah.
1: Look how they looking.
0: Yeah. No. It's their fault. It's Zionist's fault, to be honest.
1: Zionist?
0: Yeah. It's your fault, man.
1: Okay, how is that possible?
0: It's you and your people. That's you and your people that, you know, y'all out there going to Columbia and all these places and getting and the Klarna and the Afterpay and the Affirm. And so, yeah, it's there. Y'all making it nice and cheap and all that. Yeah. See, you know what it is?
1: Y'all.
0: Yeah. They trying to keep up with you, Zionists. That's what it is. See, Zionists, they in the gym and they trying to follow you. They're trying, nah, I got to be like Zionists. Let me just do a little.
1: Not me at all.
0: Yeah. Now they following you, man. But ladies, man, we no business, man. Take care of yourself, man. You ain't got to.
1: We no business.
0: Yeah, save your money and put that. You know, spend the money on a trip, yo. The lease coming up, man.
1: That's what I say.
0: Yeah. There's other things that you can do.
1: Absolutely.
0: At the end of the day, you have a little poke. You can get it, right?
1: But what people don't understand, that body they put all that money to, it goes away eventually. Just like everything else.
0: Yeah, man. Got to keep it up, too, man. I don't know how it's going to be looking at 75.
1: Exactly.
0: That nice juicy something. We got more, man. When we come back, man, Super B's in the control.

0: Super B, Super B, Super B, Super B.
1: Yeah, to all the killers and the $100 fellas. To rip, because you ain't got no feelings.
2: I got this, man. Just watch my back. I got this, right?
1: Check it out now.

Yeah. To all the killers and the $100. So rip, because who ain't got no feelings, feelings. Check it out then.

0: that is, that's when I say, you don't know who got this is.
1: And you don't know.
0: Yo, guns is hand me down.
1: And you don't know.
0: We'll put you where you can't be found.
1: And you don't know.
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0: Right now, let me step up and handle my biz right now. 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Come.
1: 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The Diva Moyen Show Throwback Party on the radio right here. 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

0: I am definitely.
1: I am DJ Magic, all social media platforms. And don't forget, my people, November the 14th, man, is our 10-year anniversary. More information coming soon, man. I'm

0: Of course,
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0: And my sister Zion is in the building.
1: Absolutely.
0: Make sure they can follow you. Where they can follow you at Zionist and give you the time.
1: You can follow me anywhere at Zionist. Z-Y-O-N-E-S-S.
0: Okay, hear that, ladies. Send all your comments. And Zionist on Instagram. Just slide that DM. And yeah. And you can follow me. I am at the Gemini on an IG. You could just send me the picture. I will be the judge. Just send me what you're looking like, and then we'll go from there.
1: And you gonna tell them what they need to do?
0: Yeah. I'm like, nah, you good. You don't need nothing. Send your pictures directly to me. All right, we'll figure this out, man. Because you know, ladies, we love y'all anyway, man. We love all of you.
1: Absolutely.
0: So, Zionists, let us go. It's Saturday night, man. Let's go outside and
1: go outside
0: and inspect some BBLs out there in the streets.
1: You know what? Let's go do that.
0: Yeah. Go to some of these crazy lounges in Atlanta, man.
1: That's all you gotta do.
0: That's it, man. All right, man. Well, God's blessing. Next week, man, we'll be back, man. Because over here, we are the only show that asks you that question.

0: violator.
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Ladies and gentlemen, boys and girls, welcome to the one and only, the most incredible, favorite part of the day, baby. It's the Saturday Night Vibe with your boy DTA. That's me, man, at the helm. DTA Experience on that social media, on that gram mostly. Listen, man, it is a Saturday, man, and we're going to party. You already know what it is. You know what it does. You know what I do. You know what I bring to the table, man. OG style. All right, we're going to bring this thing to where it needs to be. But first and foremost, I need

DTA is in the building. I'm just saying, we rocking, baby. It's a Saturday night. 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Your favorite part of the day, best part of the week. This

0: Each and every Saturday night, 10 p.m., tell your friends we rockin'.
1: I see him coming, huh? That's what I heard him say. The 38, the same colors, the Chevrolet. 501 zone, gangsters looking good. I'm in the club, homes, chucking up the hood.
2: That's it.
0: I took it north, south, east, west.
2: That's it.
0: Back to the east side, but with some west side.

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And we don't do karate, we just let a gun shoot. Hi-ya. Now I know a party that we ain't run through. Nope. The shams like splash, my stun is on too. Getting shouts from the DJs on the ones.

0: and you agree with me, right? 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
1: I mean, we are the best. We are the number one for classics in ATL. OG 979, baby. Flip to that OG 989 situation. I'm just saying. We had too much energy. 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

0: getting that lift, getting that ride share. 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I'm in the building. Exclusively on
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0: which is now OG 989. Don't make that mistake, baby. We moved up on the dial because we got too much energy, baby. 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

I'm just saying, baby. I'm just saying. 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That's what we're doing on a Saturday night, baby. On a Saturday night! We throwing bows. We slinging them things. We doing it. What? What?

0: I mean, like, why not, right? 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
1: I don't want to be with you.
0: Uh-huh.
1: You little stupid and wow. Can't be with you.
0: Other stations, we don't have for you.
1: You little dumb and wow. Can't be with you.
0: Cause y'all don't do it like we do, baby. ATL's number one for classics.
1: Things I'd rather do.
0: OG 989, baby. Get used to it. Get used to it. Get used to it.

0: much murder. 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You little stupid at wow. Can't with you. You little dumb at wow. Can't with you. I got a million trillion things I'd rather do.
1: I wouldn't rather do anything to be on this radio with you each and every Saturday night, man. Real quick, I want to say congratulations to Big Sean and E-40, man. This record has gone diamond. Officially sold 10 million copies as of last week. That's incredible. All right? Just shows you how far hip-hop can go. Speaking of go, I got to go for a quick second, but I'll be right back after I pay some bills. And listen, man, keep it locked, man. That was just first quarter energy. Second quarter's going to be crazy. OG, baby.
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Digging in the crates. Do you remember when? All of that. Let's go.

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0: A bitch can't do it like me.
1: No.
0: A bitch can't do it like me.
1: No.
0: A bitch can't do it like me.
1: No.
0: A bitch can't do it like me.
1: No.
0: A bitch can't do it like me.
1: No.
0: A bitch can't do it like me.
1: No.
0: A

0: A bitch can't do it like me.
1: No.
0: A bitch can't do it like me.
1: No.
0: A bitch can't do it like me.
1: No.
0: A bitch can't do it like me.
1: No.
0: A bitch can't do it like me.
1: No.
0: A bitch can't do it like me.
1: No.
0: A

0: get crunk like me.
1: A bitch can't do it like me.
0: No.
1: A bitch can't do it like me.
0: No.
1: A bitch can't do it like me.
0: No.
1: A bitch can't do it like me.
0: No.
1: A bitch can't do it like me.
0: No.
1: A bitch can't do it like me.
0: No.
1: A bitch

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0: 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I am Edward Gemini. 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
1: Dirty South. 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
1: 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Who but us?
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2: Oh my God, Becky, look at her butt. 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
8: Excuse me, can I please talk to you for a minute?
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2: 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Better hope you never get into an accident. 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You gonna call Top Dog Law. 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When you in the car, your kids love us. What your kids tell you to do? 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Stop playing with us. Now say it with me. Top Dog. Say it again. Top Dog. Who you love? 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

0: ATL. You want the garage, but in Atlanta? Every Friday night. Hits. That's House in the Zone with DJ Ant B and Rob Swinger. Right here on OG 979. I can hear the beat now.
1: 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No guarantees of success.
2: And the award goes to... for the most hated commercial of all time. Top Dog Law. Do you have anything you would like to say for yourself? I do. What you trying to be funny? You trying to hurt our feelings? You can keep your award. We'll want it. We'll need your award. We'll need no validation. Better hope you never get into an accident. I know who you going to call. You going to call Top Dog Law. That's who you going to call. When you in the car, your kids love us. What your kids tell

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2: 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Matter of fact, after the club, you know what I'm talking about? Me and my gonna be together, know what I'm saying? I ain't even worried about them really, though. 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
1: This here is a remarkable So-So Death remix. 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

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Consider them my protege. 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

0: ATL, you want the garage but in Atlanta? 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

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I've been longing for the moment to talk the truth to you. 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

my zipper. 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

0: 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Cause I like it. Right. No diggity. No doubt. Yeah. Black Street Productions. We out. We out. Right. We out. We out. We out.
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0: Instagram. 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

0: for a minute?
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0: ATL. You want the garage, but in Atlanta? Woo. 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Hits. That's House in the Zone with DJ Ant B and Rob Swinger. Right here on OG 979. I can hear the beat now.
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1: One, two. Bring it to the foe. Snoop Doggy Dogg and Dr. Dre is at the dope. Ready to make an entrance, so back on them.

0: this, but back to the lecture at hand. Perfection is perfected, so I'm a lad, I'm understanding. From a young G's perspective, and before me, they got a trick, I have to find a contraceptive. You never know, she could be earning her man, and learning her man, and at the same time, burning her man. Now when she burning, I'ma chill for a minute, cause ain't no loving good enough to get burned while I'm offended.
1: Yeah.
0: And that's relevant, real deal, holy feel. And now you hookers and hoes know how I feel. Well, if it's good enough to get off of a proper chunk, I take a small piece of some of that funky stuff. It's like this and like that and like this and it's like that and like this and like that. And it's like

Street. It's the capital S-O-S impression, double O-P, D-O-double-G-Y-D-O-double-G, you see. Showing much flex when it's time to wreck a mic. Pimpin' hoes and clackin' a grip like my name was Dolomite. Yeah, and it dope quick. I think they in the mood for another one of those G-hits. So G

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1: Oh my God, Becky, look at her butt. It is so big. She looks like one of those rap guys' girlfriends that, you know, who understands those rap guys? They only talk to her because she looks like a total prostitute, okay? I mean, her butt is just so big. I can't believe it's just so round. It's like out there. I mean, gross. Look, she's just so big.

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1: Yeah. 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

0: The Authentic Caribbean, Shabrak the CEO, and of course, Marissa.
1: The magic.
0: Magic. One people.
2: One frequency.
0: All right. Marissa, tell me something, man.
1: Big things are happening. Your boy Buju Banton was on Jimmy Fallon tonight on Monday, July 20th, doing what he does. I think he sang the song Butterflies from his new album. And yeah, good reception.
0: You know, when it comes to the late night talk show guys, I'm not a big fan of them.
1: Really?
0: I'm not a big fan of them. They're very selective on hip hop. Right? And they put like maybe 3 hip hop people for the year. I mean, them putting Buju Banton is a big deal.
1: Yeah.
0: Right? That's a big deal.
1: He shared the stage with Kevin Hart and DJ Khaled, which was a pretty big deal.
0: Yeah, which, you know, very big deal to push the culture forward.
1: Right.
0: You know, but I'm not a fan of these people. Well, that is that there's not enough melanin at night.
1: I'm talking about it for different reasons, because you know me with Caribbean culture. I'm like, it's cool that we're on these big platforms, but I don't think we need it for validation, which I think sometimes we use it for.
0: Well, I mean, the Caribbean artists believe that they need it for validation.
1: Right.
0: They believe that. Because here used to be the thing with Jimmy Fallon when he was very, very popular. There was always a notion that if you performed on Jimmy Fallon, within the next 72 hours, you usually sold 500,000 records.
1: Oh, really? Okay.
0: That's when he was popular.
1: That's a big deal.
0: Yeah. I don't know if that's still the case. You know, we'll have to wait to see the numbers with the Buju appearance.
1: Right.
0: But that was the reason why he could be so selective. Because his platform made you sell records.
1: Right.
0: But I don't know now. I really don't know. Buju might be bigger than him.
1: True.
0: So you just don't know.
1: Yeah.
0: All right, hold on, man. We have artists together because we're capable.
1: Authentic, baby.

0: Authentic Caribbean, Trebek, the CEO, and of course, Marissa.
1: The magic.
0: One people.
2: One frequency.
0: Now, this is not a cultural thing.
2: Mm-hmm.
0: But Vibes Cartel, supposedly, broke up with his fiance.
2: What?
0: Broke up with his fiance, man.
2: No, that's not true.
0: That's what I've seen.
2: No way.
0: All right, that's what I've
2: seen. She puts up with so much foolishness, she better get rewards of that. What?
0: Yeah.
2: No.
0: You just don't know. You know, you don't know the situation. You know, I mean, he came to America. He's making a lot of money. Very visible. And who knows? Maybe she doesn't like the visibility.
2: But also, Chubb, he was really pushing the envelope with those videos he was posting on Instagram with all these women.
0: Yeah.
2: And then people started commenting on them and giving him pressure. So,
0: you just don't,
2: who knows?
0: You never know. Yeah, you never know. She may be like, okay, I was riding with you for 13 years.
2: Right.
0: But now you're free.
2: Right, right.
0: You know, you just don't know. I mean, I don't know the lady. I don't know her personality. I don't know their relationship.
2: See them. I mean, he was respectful to her, you know, and he showed her love. Because apparently she took really good care of him with the Graves' disease. So on Instagram, you know, there was respect, but there was also a lot of disrespect, too, in different ways.
0: Yeah. So who knows, man? We'll keep the fingers crossed. Maybe it's just a temporary thing. Time will tell. All right, hold on, man. We have more of this together because we're keeping
2: authentic, baby.
0: You're the Caribbean, Trebek, the CEO, and of course, Marissa, the magic, DJ Chiney, and all the incredible music people that we have associated with the number one Caribbean show in America, Canada, everywhere. Tune in every weekend to hear us. Cheer.
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0: The Authentic Caribbean, Trebek the CEO, and of course, Marissa.
1: The magic.
0: Magic, man. One people.
1: One frequency.
0: Now, you may not care about this.
1: Mm-hmm.
0: Because you're not really into these kinds of movies, right?
1: Mm-hmm.
0: But there was a trailer for the new Marvel movie.
1: Which one?
0: And this is The Avengers.
1: Doomsday. What do you mean I'm not into that?
0: I don't think you're into that.
1: Whatever, dude.
0: Let me tell you why I got excited about it. Because I thought that she had decided not to do any more Black Panther movies.
1: Letitia, right?
0: Letitia, but she is in this movie.
1: The Guyanese queen representing.
0: So that check cleared.
1: Yeah.
0: You know, because she really was vocal about, you know, not doing it anymore.
1: Did she say why?
0: She didn't really say why.
1: Mm.
0: But most of them, a lot of them didn't want to do it anymore.
1: Mm.
0: A lot of them didn't want to do it anymore. You know, I mean, they got rid of Angela Bassett from the story.
1: That was so disappointing.
0: Unfortunately, lost Chadwick Boseman.
1: Mm-hmm.
0: You know.
1: Letitia held it down, though, when she was the new Black Panther. Hey, that was amazing acting.
0: And she's playing that again for this Doomsday thing. I was very excited to see her, you know, for this movie. I mean, she is it on the Caribbean actor side.
1: Yeah.
0: Right. I don't see nobody else really representing to that level.
1: But, you know, there's also another Trini in Black Panther, right?
0: Which one?
1: What was his name?
0: Is it M'Baku?
1: Yeah, they were living in the caves.
0: Yeah, M'Baku.
1: Yeah.
0: M'Baku, yeah. He's Trinidadian.
1: Yeah.
0: And he's in the movie as well.
1: Nice, okay.
0: So he's in the movie. And I actually thought that he was going to be the next Black Panther.
1: What?
0: Yeah, because he's good. He's really good.
1: Almost as good as Letitia.
0: Yeah, but yay.
1: And she, like, what I love about her, she truly embraces her Guyanese culture. She's always promoting it on social media. She's very humble. I think from what I gather, she's very spiritual. So, you know, it's just like the perfect package.
0: First of all, she's been involved with movies that have raised, that has over $2 billion.
1: Whoa.
0: So this is not a joke thing.
1: Mm-hmm.
0: All right. Hold on, my way. I'm honest to you because we keep it
1: authentic, baby.

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1: We love the old joints, but we know you got new joints. And we are the only one that's going to love these joints. World Premiere Wednesdays, baby. 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

0: In Chebec, the CEO, and of course, Marissa.
1: The magic.
0: Magic. One people, man.
1: One frequency.
0: Tell me something.
1: Gaza meets Gully, my friend. Did you see any of the highlights?
0: I saw the highlights.
1: Mavado and Cartel had a great time at the Taste of Some Fest last weekend.
0: Yeah.
1: And it was well overdue.
0: Yeah, it was nice. It wasn't as energetic as the originals.
1: Mm-hmm.
0: But it was nice.
1: Do you think it was a genuine reconciliation or they were just there to get paid and go home?
0: No, I think there was a genuine reconciliation. I mean, they're older now.
1: Mm-hmm, mm-hmm.
0: They're older now. I think it was genuine.
1: Yeah.
0: I think it was genuine. I mean, right now they're all making money, trying to make money,
1: mm-hmm. You
0: know, until they figure out what comes next. You know, music is a very strange thing, man. Yeah, when you're young and the testosterone and the beef and the nonsense, that's one thing.
1: Right.
0: But now, I mean, everybody's 50-something. You don't got time for nonsense right now.
1: To get paid and enjoy life.
0: And go enjoying life. Mm-hmm. That's all it's supposed to be. And Cartel seemed like he's enjoying life.
1: Most definitely.
0: You know, he's buying things for his children. He's buying multiple homes.
1: Dropping new albums.
0: New album.
1: Going platinum in like weeks.
0: Yeah.
1: That's a bit of exaggeration.
0: Yeah, but have fun.
1: Mm-hmm.
0: You know, because you only live once.
1: Yeah.
0: And he knows what it is because he is suffering from this disease here.
1: Right.
0: I'm sure he's taking everything very seriously.
1: Mm-hmm.
0: All right. Hold on, man. We are modest together because we're keeping
1: authentic, baby.

Me no trust phone, me no own, me no like. I'm a wifey. 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Me no trust man, we switch down for your Nike. 6 months in general, I know him say I'm Mikey. Can't trust no man, we claim them as strikey. And them in a video, wanna show people. Then we sell your own.

0: The Authentic Caribbean, Trebek, the CEO, and of course, Marissa.
1: The magic.
0: Magic. One people, man.
1: One frequency.
0: Wasn't one of your Trinidadian icons just passed away recently?
1: Bajan Garfield Sobers.
0: No, not him.
1: What are you talking about?
0: I thought I seen something about another icon of Trinidad that passed away recently. A lady.
1: So uninformed.
0: I'll figure it out.
1: Rest in peace and rest in power to Mr. Garfield Sobers, who was very instrumental in the game of cricket.
0: Yeah.
1: And of course, rest in peace to Fanton Moja, who died at age 49.
0: Too young.
1: A week before his birthday.
0: Yeah, too young for that one.
1: Yeah.
0: Way too young for that one. I mean, again, the discussion about health, especially in the Caribbean community, where Caribbean men may be worse than American men when it comes to going to the doctor.
1: Right.
0: You know, and I don't know what we're going to do about that, but we need to see how we push that narrative a little bit more. You know, a little bit more.
1: It was like two opposite ends of this spectrum, because Fanton was 49, and then Mr. Sobers was 89, and clearly took very good care of his health.
0: Obviously took very good care of himself, yeah.
1: He was known, but actually, I'll save that for question of the week, but right. He did some big things, man.
0: All right, hold on, man. We have more of this together because we're keeping
1: authentic, baby.
2: 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Do you know what?

0: up on Instagram. I am at the Gemini. 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

0: AO, and of course, Marissa.
1: The magic.
0: Magic. One people, man.
1: One frequency.
0: Tell me something.
1: It's the summer of festivals, Antigua Carnival. Well, actually, we just finished St. Lucia Carnival.
0: Yeah.
1: Andy Burris, pick up yourself. And then we have Antigua Carnival. So that is Feel the Rhythm. That's their theme for 2026. And then we have the Anguilla Summer Festival, which is also happening July 10th to August 9th. So lots of things happening in the Caribbean in terms of festivals and activities. You going to any?
0: No.
1: You want to think about it?
0: Nah, I'm not going any. You know, the reality to it is, it's good stuff, it's great stuff, but, you know, it's just a lot. It's a lot to me. Now, I know that you love it.
1: Yes.
0: And you go all the time, and but I think even with you, you got to pick and choose which one you're going to.
1: Yeah, I'm at a point now where they all feel the same. So it's like, I go to the ones that feel unique, you know, and have, like, something very different about that particular country or island.
0: Yeah.
1: So, yeah. So, I have the Acampong Festival on my list in Jamaica, celebrating the Maroons. That's January 6th.
0: That's going to be nice.
1: Yeah.
0: That's going to be very, very nice.
1: For the rest of the year, though, not much catching my attention. Maybe crop over. We'll see.
0: But you've never been to the festival in Canada, right?
1: Oh, yeah, many times.
0: Okay. Did you go to the one in Brazil?
1: No. Because it's the same time as Trinidad, so I will never
0: go to Brazil. Yeah.
1: Ever in my life.
0: All right. Hold on, but we are more of this together because we're Cupid.
1: Authentic. Bye-bye.

0: Jeff in the Caribbean, Trebek the CEO, and of course, Marissa.
1: The magic.
0: Magic, man. One people.
1: One frequency.
0: Marissa, tell me something.
1: Caribbean Music Awards, baby.
0: I've seen the advertisement.
1: Yep, Fulton is live. It's now in its fourth year. And there are over 250 nominees representing over 40 categories. And we have people like Lady Lava, you know her?
0: Yes.
1: Trini Lady doing big things. Of course, we have all the favorites. We have Bounty, we have Beanie, everybody. But yeah, it's a great representation of our music and our culture. And we should support it.
0: Yeah, I think people do support it. You know, we always talk about the validation of things, right?
1: Mm-hmm.
0: Grammys, BET Awards. But here we are with a situation with the Caribbean Awards. And I just think that they need to make a big deal out of it.
1: Yeah.
0: You know, and hopefully people are going to perform, because that's what gets people to watch, mm-hmm. is who's performing.
1: Right.
0: So long as the big names are performing, if Shensia is performing,
1: which she is,
0: if Spice is performing,
1: mm-hmm.
0: is Vibes performing, Beanie Man performing, that's what gets people to watch these shows.
1: Right.
0: You know, and that's what makes it big.
1: Yeah.
0: Is when you're able to have these big, very big, you know, performers performing at it. So, mm-hmm. 2026 Caribbean Awards.
1: Yeah, Caribbean Music Awards. We have Lady Lava. She got 9 nominations. We have Marshall and Grenada's Vaughn. They have 7 each. Shensi and Skillybang have 6. And then, of course, you have representation of all the musical genres from the Caribbean. So, Zest, Denery, Compa, Chutney Soca, Jab Music, French Caribbean, everything under the sun.
0: Yeah.
1: CaribbeanMusicAwards.com. Make sure you check it out.
0: Very nice. We have more, man, because we keep it.
1: Authentic, baby.
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0: or team miss out on their time to shine. 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

bouncing around, bouncing around, bouncing around, bouncing around, bouncing around, bouncing around.

yeah, yeah, yeah, yeah, yeah, yeah, yeah, yeah, yeah, yeah, yeah, yeah, yeah, yeah, yeah, yeah, yeah, yeah, yeah, yeah, yeah, yeah, yeah, yeah, yeah, yeah, yeah, yeah, yeah, yeah, yeah, yeah, yeah, yeah, yeah, yeah, yeah, yeah, yeah, yeah, yeah, yeah, yeah, yeah, yeah, yeah, yeah, yeah, yeah, yeah, yeah, yeah, yeah, yeah, yeah, yeah, yeah, yeah, yeah, yeah, yeah, yeah, yeah, yeah, yeah, yeah, yeah, yeah, yeah, yeah, yeah, yeah, yeah, yeah, yeah, yeah, yeah, yeah, yeah, yeah, yeah, yeah, yeah, yeah, yeah, yeah, yeah, yeah, yeah, yeah, yeah, yeah, yeah, yeah, ye

0: When a bad sound clear, we say pull it up, Mac. Everybody shout. Yeah. Push, load, rum, drunk. Yo, ya wild out and a shout.
1: Yeah.
0: Push, load, rum, drunk. Buck a new guy.

0: dancing, and we are Jamaicans. We just styling.
1: The Authentic of the Caribbean, Trebek the CEO, and of course, Marissa.
2: The magic.
1: Magic, one people, man.
2: One frequency.
1: So, I watched a thing on social media, on Instagram, and it was about the top Caribbean content creators.
2: Mm-hmm.
1: And Jamaica was highly represented.
2: Mm-hmm.
1: The only people that was represented higher than Jamaica was the Dominican Republic.
2: Interesting. Okay.
1: They had a lot of people.
2: Mm-hmm.
1: And then the number one content creator is a guy that I watched for years.
2: Mm-hmm.
1: And he makes drinks.
2: Oh, wow.
1: I think I showed him to you one time.
2: Mm-hmm.
1: And I thought he was from Trinidad, but he's not from Trinidad. He's actually from Guyana.
2: Okay.
1: And he's number one, man, with like almost 65 million followers.
2: Very nice.
1: And what he does is do drinks. He makes drinks.
2: Mm.
1: Liquor drinks.
2: So what was it? A list just ranking content creators by country?
1: Yeah. Not by country, but all together.
2: Okay.
1: Right. It was like the top 50.
2: Okay. Gotcha.
1: Major Hype was in there.
2: Mm-hmm.
1: You know, different people.
2: You remember who put out that list?
1: No. I just seen it on Instagram.
2: Okay.
1: I seen it on Instagram. I like to see stuff like that.
2: Yeah. I love when we're rewarding each other and supporting each other, you know. And our content creators are so creative. I love looking at them.
1: Very nice stuff, man. There's an old lady that's on there.
2: Mm-hmm.
1: Her grandson does the videos, but she cooks. Old lady. She's about 90 years old. Jamaican mm-hmm. lady.
2: Uh-huh.
1: And she starts every post with rotted.
2: Oh, yeah. I've seen her, yeah.
1: And then she you know, makes all the very, you
2: some
1: know, the
2: really nice
1: dishes.
2: Meals. Yep.
1: Yeah.
2: She even made sugar from scratch once.
1: Yeah, yeah. She's on that list as well.
2: Yeah. Okay,
1: you know, with
2: nice.
1: Her grandson, you mm-hmm. know, filming her and stuff like that.
2: I love those pieces of content because there's a lot of like multi-generational content. The grandmothers with the grandsons and stuff.
1: Yeah, it's
2: always
1: nice
2: funny.
1: Stuff.
2: Yeah.
1: Nice stuff, man. All right, hold on, man. We are more of this together because we keep it.
2: Authentic, baby.
3: What does DJ DSA look like?
4: He's black.
5: Go on.
4: He's bald.
3: Does he look like a...
4: What?
6: As far back as I can remember, I always wanted to be... DJ DSA.
3: One and up.

0: The Authentic Caribbean, Chubbuck, the CEO, and of course, Marissa.
1: The magic.
0: Magic. One people, man.
1: One frequency.
0: So, FIFA is over.
1: Yes, it is.
0: FIFA is over. How do you think about it? Did it hit the mark?
1: I'm glad it was in Argentina. And young Yamal got some nice shine, so that was cute.
0: You know what's interesting about it? The two biggest players lost. Messi lost. Mm-hmm. And Ronaldo.
1: Ronaldo, yeah.
0: You know, they lost, man. And, mm-hmm. and it's the end of their careers.
1: Yeah. I was feeling it when I saw Messi crying. I was like, even though I don't love Argentina, like, he has had a phenomenal career, you know, and for it to end. Yeah, it was sad. It was sad watching him.
0: Yeah, you know, it's interesting stuff, man. I mean, I don't think it was as big as they were hoping,
1: mm-hmm.
0: but it did okay. I think it did well as far as some of the money that was made, some of the viewership.
1: Yeah.
0: Not as much as I would have thought.
1: Mm-hmm.
0: And definitely not as much as a couple of years ago.
1: Right.
0: But, hey, it is what it is.
1: We had Cape Verde. They were the highlight of my FIFA.
0: Yeah. Yeah.
1: When they were playing Argentina and they take Argentina to overtime, I was like, what is happening? It was great. It was great watching it.
0: To win by 1 point.
1: Right?
0: 1 point.
1: Yeah.
0: All right. Hold on, my way. I'm more than you because we're keeping
1: authentic, baby.
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1: Tinkle. Pretty girl, you have me at a tinkle. Are you taken? Are you single?
0: Fanatics.
2: Move. Move. Move. Move. Move. Shop, Jada.

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1: Everybody jump is a play thing.

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1: Future Fambo.
0: You let me Future Fambo. Tell them DSA.

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0: One people, man.
1: One frequency.
0: All right, before social media, tell me something, man.
1: So, DJ DSC is going to give us our top five countdown of music. But before we get there, question of the week is related to Sir Garfield Sobers. And the question is, how many runs did he have in his illustrious career? It's not hard. 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I am Marissa the Magic. It's a new name. Check it out. And of course, DSA is DJ DSA underscore INTL.
0: Very nice. Chubb Live, Chubblive on Instagram. All right, people. Now, we keep it.
1: Authentic. Bye-bye.
0: Wash on. So up.
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